0: But when you're missing home, only know you love her when you let her go. And you let her go.
1: Antenne Pfalz.

tonight. I'm losing battles with a voice that I can fight. These streets are far from black and white. Nobody knows a thing about what's wrong with life. There's only darkness down the road, but you're the light that's shining through silver and gold. And I know I'll always be alright.